it's me, Alex, and three of my mans, all supposed to meet at the Corova Milk Bar. The Corova Milk Bar couldn't afford its liquor license, so it sold milk plus drink from, or sent the mask. It would sharpen you up for a bit of the old ultraviolets, which plagued our minds for the evening. And so, kiddies, death for all. Right, right?

peace our family do. Only homies around, everyone here is crew. Something foul in the air, something feeling askew. Wind is in the pipes, it's that whistle calling for you. Don't holler, it's cool. Windows boarded and sealed, doors are bolted and locked. Pride of cooking on pace, weaponry fully stocked. Bodies sleeping in shifts, other bodies keep watch. Bullets of an antibody cop running up in the spot. The pop, drop, the lights are dropped low. Something shot from the trees. Went straight through the front door, homie dropped to his knees. Blood seeping from his neck as he struggled to breathe. Wooden floor stained wet, gets off the more that he bleeds. He leaves, believed it, no one told me what was coming. But it creeping on a come up, now it's right up in your face. Face it, let it resonate up in your bone a minute. When you shiver, make a sliver big enough for it to have a space. Ripped, life, slipping away. Maybe you can make it out with just a little bit of grace. But it truly doesn't give a fuck about the fear you're feeling. It is here to make you understand that nothing is safe. Nothing is safe. Nothing is sacred. Nothing is safe, nothing to pray for. Nothing is safe, nothing is. Cut the light and stay low, all is quiet and still. Peering through the window, staring over the field. Scent of death in the air, nothing out there looks real.

phone that no one should call starts to ring in one time. All the homies' eyes slide to it, then the ball split from the outside. The air rushes in, it's cold as fuck, bullets laughing like hell. More homies struck down, the mission has failed. The wood is split, splintered chandelier falls and smashes. Hard glass and steel everywhere, and every throat screams in protest. You all are dying there, really will anyone care? Truth like death comes for everyone. Barely had to summon what was coming, he was creeping on the come up that was right up in your face.

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1: Okay.
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0: Okay, hi, band.
1: Hi, Daniel.
0: Ready?
3: Yeah. Not quite. Are we ready? Are you ready? Okay. Yeah, because you're going to do it.
0: Speeding motorcycle.
2: Wait.
1: That's fine. We're right
2: there.
1: We're following them. No, we're right there with them.
2: Okay.
0: Speeding motorcycle. Won't you change me? Speeding motorcycle. 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Speeding motorcycle. 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

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The doctor phrased it differently, but in between the lines he said his time is over. Imagine the barista coming up to him. Sorry, sir, can I bring you another drink? Yeah, my week was tough, so could you please do some latte art to cheer me up? Say less. And as he left, the thoughts were kicking in again. Maybe he should have been a different man. Maybe what he's feeling now is what it's really about. It would be easier if he didn't pick the easy route. He should have told his son he loved him. He should have seen his mom more often. He shouldn't have left his family for this job in London. He should have been a different man from top to bottom. He should have. Here's your coffee, sir. I know it isn't perfect. It was my first time, 'cause we normally don't serve this. But he played it humble. He really did it well. Capital letter spelling. 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
1: 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But I'm new here. 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

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So I gotta buy diamonds. I gotta have a Rolls Royce. I made it some so

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Hill, Tower Hill, Hillingdon, Aldgate East, Southwark High, Barnet, Earls Court, Bayswater, Pinner, Victoria, Mill Hill East, High Street, Kensington, Kensington, Olympia, Ealing Common, Bermondsey, 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

0: 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In Bert Cowboy.
1: Now everybody knows the children's tale about that ugly duckling whose mama bailed, left him for dead in a cruel world all alone. But I bet you didn't know what that birdie did next, that he hopped a train and headed out west, taught himself about living life on the road. Well, you can tell the folks in town, Bert Cowboy's come round, wearing newt skin boots and a 22 teaspoon hat. He rolls in without warning and he's gone before the morning, riding on his trusty alley cat. It was a quiet night, except for cricket song. The sun was low and the shadows long when he rolled into Rio Seco with a score to settle. Now he waddled on into the town saloon. The band piped down and the gamblers crooned. Isn't every day you see a ducky back in six shooting metal? Birdie didn't mind no sideways talk, and he ordered himself a worm on the rocks. Then he held up a poster of a fella named Billy Bing. The poster said, wanted, dead or alive. And he asked who'd seen Billy's rotten hide, but the air got stale and nobody said a thing. Then when he moseyed on out the bar, he met a white-winged dove underneath the stars. She said,
2: pleased to meet you, I'm Susie Brown. You ought to know if you're gonna linger, Billy's got this place wrapped around his finger. If I were you, I'd go ahead and get on out of town.
1: Before he could form a polite reply, he heard rumbling of hooves and an awful cry, and in rode Big Bad Billy like the real McCoy. Billy hooted and hollered at what he saw. Birdie stood firm and fixing to draw when he heard Susie yelling,
2: look out behind, cowboy!
1: He turned to find Billy's five-man gang, all aiming him down with pieces in hand. But when they started shooting, that birdie just danced. Then he pulled his Colt out lightning fast, fanned the hammer in a single pass, and struck all five of them back-shooting crooks out flat. He spun to face the man from the poster, and before Billy's gun even cleared his holster, the last birdie bullet flew clean through the outlaw's heart. Then he waddled on up to Miss Susie Smitten. If it weren't for you, I'd be shredded chicken.
2: You wanna make it even? Buy me a drink to start.
1: But before she could blink, he disappeared, left a letter that read, Susie dear, I thank you much, and I think you're awful kind. But the truth is, life's been cruel to me. Whatever love I find turns tragedy, and all I know is to leave and be left behind. So if you find yourself in an outlaw band or a bad man west of the Rio Grande, you ought to fear the day El Patito Feo flies by. Cause they say the early bird gets the worm, but this bird comes late and he brings the word. Loaded in a .45 Colt about half his size.
3: 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He rolls in without warning, and he's gone before the morning, riding on his trusty alley cat.
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notoriety and caused much anxiety in the Audubon Society with our games. They call it impiety and lack of propriety and quite a variety of

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We'll murder them all amid laughter and merriment, except for the few

Mexico, France, England, Brazil, Belgium, Qatar, Germany, USA, Iran, Canada, Argentina, Australia, Croatia.

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Y'all know who about to win. 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Portugal versus Argentina. 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GG saw the rest of the countries, man. Brazil, you might win. Mexico, you're not winning. 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France, you might got a chance. England, you have a chance. Germany, might got a chance. USA, I don't know. But hey, let's get it, man. It's that World Cup time, man. We out!

transfer picture runs put airplane in puts its nest kitty cricket the capital value extremely clean stone thing one is in the fact.